St. Louis from Virginia Meg 6. We're en route to Ascent, Virginia, taking a transfer to St. Mary's.

responders respond to Colonial Home 14866 Highway 31. 61-year-old female fell earlier in the day, now unable to stand. Okay, ambulance, call for Arrowhead first responders. Respond Colonial Homes 14866 Highway 31. For a 61-year-old female fell earlier in the day and is now unable to stand. Please acknowledge the instructions.

0: St. Louis, Chisholm Medic 3. 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Transporting one to UMCM.
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1: copy that. Thank you.
2: Chisholm 1 from Chisholm Fire. You can stage on 6th Avenue and 4th Street.
1: Copy that. 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
1: 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Sorry if I misguided you earlier.

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0: At this time, all patients are out. 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Thank you very much.
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0: emergency rescue squad respond to a lost child, 11063 Slade Road in Lighting Township. Report of an 11-year-old male who's been missing for the past hour. St. Louis North County Rescue Squad got a missing child on 063 Slade Road in Lighting Township. An 11-year-old male missing for the last hour. St. Louis Clear, 1940.
1: St. Louis County from 642.
0: Go ahead.
1: Wolf Rescue Squad acknowledges the missing kid's page.
0: Acknowledge 1944.

0: St. Louis ELE responders, ELE ambulance, a medical, 45 East White Street, a 70-year-old female with back pain, unable to move or walk. St. Louis 2 ELE responders, ELE ambulance, a medical, 345 back pain, advising to use the alley entrance. St. Louis clear at 1945.
1: St. Louis, ELE 1.

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1: Thanks.
2: Six forty-two,
1: go ahead.
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2: Can you also have Flood 292 give the North Duty phone a call when you have a chance?
1: Yes, I will give him the message.

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Whatever, an 11-year-old male missing for the last hour. 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

0: South Angeles County Rescue Squad, second page for a mutual aid request. 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
1: We are clear of Tension Duluth.
0: Yes, I can do that.

0: Virginia Ambulance, respond 1203 South 9th Avenue, 61-year-old female, possible stroke. St. Louis, Virginia Ambulance, respond 1203 South number 9 Avenue, 61-year-old female, possible stroke. St. Louis, cleared 2003.
1: St. Louis, medic 2 ascending.

0: 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Child has been found. St. Louis North County Rescue Squad, cancellation page to 11063 Slade Road. Child has been located. St. Louis cleared 2005.
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1: And I think the hospital is wondering about a patient update as well.
0: Yes, we gave that to him. Thank you.
1: Perfect. Thanks.

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0: St. Louis, hitting ambulance and medical at Hillcrest Suites, 1520 Highway 37 East, room 417 or 419, she wasn't sure. Got a 63-year-old female, GI issues. St. Louis, hitting ambulance and medical, Hillcrest Suites, 1520 Highway 37 East, room 417 or 419, she says is at the top of the stairs, but didn't know her own room number. But she did note that she has GI issues. It was cleared 2948.
1: Medic 5.
2: Divert.

0: St. Louis, giving ambulance. I've got another medical at Hillcrest Suites, 1520 Highway 37 East. This time, room 327 for a 66-year-old male who's laying face on the floor. St. Louis, giving ambulance, medical at Hillcrest Suites, 1520 Highway 37. Room 327, 66-year-old male laying face down on the floor. St. Louis clear, 2149.
1: Seven copies. Medic 2 will be assigned.
0: Denver.

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1: Fire transporting and, sorry, who's fighting with who? What floor was that?
0: That would be 2.
1: Copy. Thanks.
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St. Louis, clear 2209. Denver.

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Kilo 6, Wakeford Responders, Grand Lake Fire Department, South St. Louis County Rescue Squad, and Mayo Ambulance respond to accident injuries at the intersection of Industrial Road and Kenosha Road. A one vehicle accident. Medical precautionary, unknown injuries at this time. Working channel common 1. Again, Grand Lake First Responders, Grand Lake Fire Department, South St. Louis County Rescue Squad, and Mayo Ambulance. Respond to an accident with injuries at the intersection of Industrial Road and Kenosha Road in Grand Lake Township. One vehicle accident, unknown injuries

0: St. Louis, Pike Sandy responders, Virginia ambulance, respond to a medical at the Voyagers, Sand Lake Resort, 7449 Britt Bypass Road. Have a 65-year-old male with Parkinson's. He woke up, said he felt a large bang in his head. Unknown cause. St. Louis, Pike Sandy responders, Virginia ambulance, a medical at the Sand Lake Resort, 7449 Bridge Bypass, 65-year-old male Parkinson's patient, has some kind of pain in his head. St. Louis clear at 33 after midnight.
1: Medic suicide.

0: Thanks, Andy, 942 to St. Louis.
1: 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Go ahead.
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0: fuel ambulance and medical at Cornerstone Villa, 1000 Forest Street, room 321, 62-year-old female, nauseous, code 2 response. St. Louis fuel ambulance, medical, Cornerstone Villa, 1000 Forest Street, room 321, code 2 response for a 62-year-old female who is nauseous at 141.
1: Brian.
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It was cleared 265.

0: St. Louis Tower Ambulance, respond to a lift assist at Vermilion Senior Living, 1232 Birch Street North, room 101, 62-year-old male who fell from a wheelchair, not injured, weighs over 200 pounds. St. Louis Tower Ambulance, a lift assist at Vermilion Senior Living, 1232 Birch Street North, room 101, 62-year-old male who fell out of his wheelchair. St. Louis clear, 241.
1: St. Louis County Tower, 6, acknowledging.
0: Denver.

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Again, Chisholm Ambulance, second page, 316 8th Street Southwest, code 2 response for a 77-year-old male abdominal pain.

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1: I'm in service for the day.
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2: St. Louis, Permit 52, same traffic.
0: Good morning.

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0: Angeles Ambulance, Waterview Woods, 601 Grant Avenue, main entry. 67-year-old male who fell from his wheelchair is down on the ground complaining of neck and back pain. Conscious, alert, breathing normally. Evelyn's Ambulance, Waterview Woods, 601 Grant Avenue. Main entry, they'll direct from there for a 67-year-old male who fell from his wheelchair complaining of neck and back pain.
1: Move to. St. Louis, Evelyn's Ambulance.
2: Go ahead.
1: Ambulance 2 assigned.
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0: Evelyn Ambulance and Fail First Responders. Your first page for a medical in Fail Township at 7251 Town Line Road East. A 68-year-old male unable to move. The patient did have a stroke on February 23rd. Repeating for Evelyn Ambulance, Fail First Responders, 7251 Town Line Road East. For a 68-year-old male unable to move, patient did have a stroke on February 23rd. Currently breathing normally. St. Louis, clear the page at 821.
1: St. Louis, Evelyn Ambulance. Can you page Virginia here for mutual aid and our second ambulance?
0: Ten four, you want Virginia ambulance? Pages mutual aid.

Virginia, ambulance mutual aid request with Evelyn to respond to a medical in Fail Township at 7251 Town Line Road East. It's a 68-year-old male unable to move. Patient did have a stroke on February 23rd, currently breathing normally. Virginia, ambulance mutual aid request with Evelyn in Fail Township at 7251 Town Line Road East, 822.

Ambulance, this is a page for your second ambulance. I have two medicals at the same time here. This one's in Fayal Township, 7251 Town Line Road East, a 68-year-old male unable to move, previous recent stroke history. Airbus Ambulance, page for your second ambulance in Fayal Township, 7251 Town Line Road East, 68-year-old male unable to move, previous recent stroke history, 824.

0: Healy Ambulance and Healy First Responders respond to a medical at the Great Heck Apartments, 330 Salford Avenue West, number 103. The 68-year-old male, intoxicated and unable to care for himself. Healy Ambulance and First Responders, the Great Heck Apartments, 330 Salford Avenue West, number 103. 64-year-old male, intoxicated, 825.
1: St. Louis, Ambulance.
0: Go ahead, Ellis.
1: On scene, Waterview was

0: first responders, second page for medical, 7251 Town Line Road East, 68-year-old male, unable to move, recent stroke history. Bill, first responders, second page, 7251 Town Line Road East, 68-year-old male, unable to move, did have a stroke on February 23rd, 826.
1: This is Phil.
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1: Good Ely.
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1: 10-4, ambulance number one. Denver.

0: something.
1: Hey, Louis Dealey, first responders. 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

0: time. 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

0: ending tech welfare, attempt to locate on a female party having a mental health crisis that's wandering somewhere in Virginia.
1: Yeah, 126 San Luis. You can show me 10-8 and Squad Scotland.
0: 10-4.
1: In my computer, can you give me the details?
0: Male is going to be RP's mother, Jessica Clegstad. She was driven, she claims that she was driven to Virginia yesterday by a friend, and the friend has since died. She's going to be a white female, wearing tan, wearing a red skirt, short, bills with a black hair.

0: hospital 2 days ago for aviation control.
1: Virginia, 13 left. I had an unwant with her yesterday at the hospital. You could cross-reference that for Kevin.
2: Virginia, 142 to 7.
3: Good.
2: I should be done here shortly if you need my help.
3: Called yesterday. I'll take a look.
2: Okay.
4: Agree with the finest rhythm. Flight trigger of 1, 2, 3. I'm going to call a stroke alert at this moment. Patient is experiencing a left-sided deficit with both of the facial drooping and minor slurred speech. Patient had a stroke back in February. We are approximately 10 minutes off. We'll have more information on arrival.
0: Virginia.
4: Last known normal, 7:30 this morning.

Hey, it's Lewis again. 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

0: 608-3637. I have Jessica's phone number here if you'd like it as well.
1: Yeah, 10-4, if you want to add it to the call, looks like she was speaking with the crisis line last night as well. Probably still in the Virginia area then.

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1: I know you say you don't have a screen, but are you able to copy my comments now or not?
0: Stand by. I'm on the phone.

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2: On the truck broke on one of the hinges again. 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

0: Vista or ambulance, respond on a medical. Code 2 is fine. 10503 2nd Street. This will be on the east side of Highway 53. It looks like just off of Willow River Road. It's a 72-year-old male, has a fractured rib and ankle after a vehicle accident yesterday, was released from the hospital but unable to care for himself and would like to be transferred back to the hospital. Repeating for OR Ambulance, 10503 2nd Street, east side of Highway 53 off of the Willow River Road. 72-year-old male, fractured ribs and ankle fracture after a vehicle accident yesterday, was seen in the hospital for that, but unable to care for themselves and requesting transport back. Code 2 response is fine. St. Louis is clear.
1: Social first responders, male ambulance, 5870 Old North Trunks Highway. 89-year-old female, 7 North Police in the last 15 to 20 minutes. 948.
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0: Chisholm Ambulance, respond to the elementary school at 300 3rd Avenue Southwest, behind the school in the park area, off of the parking lot. An 11-year-old female fell off of a swing. She's complaining of front and side neck pain. Otherwise, seems to be okay. Chisholm Ambulance, the elementary school at 300 3rd Avenue Southwest, behind the school in the park, next to the parking lot. An 11-year-old female fell off of a swing, experiencing front and neck pain. St. Louis Clear, 1038.
1: Chisholm Medic 3, signed.
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0: Go ahead.

0: St. Louis, or Ambulance 1. We're leaving the Cook Hospital, heading back to our service area.
1: 10-4, I'll show you returning to quarters, let me know when you're back.

shut your box down, and now get past this driveway.

Sipping Ambulance, respond to Washington Elementary School, 2100 12th Avenue East. Respond to door number 3 for a 7-year-old female, possible broken wrist after a fall. Patient's conscious, alert, no difficulty breathing. Sipping Ambulance, Washington Elementary School, 2100 12th Avenue East. Patient is near door number 3. It's a 7-year-old female with a possible broken wrist after a fall. St. Louis is clear of the page.

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1: Copy that. Copy.

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Wait, I want to name it.

Hey guys, be advised, we're going to mosey on east out of the work zone, so you can pull traffic whenever. We're going to continue eastbound looking for a few trophies just to get rid of the last little bit. So, I guess if once you get scooped up, if you can shadow us, we'll be moseying east.

Hightown first responders, the LA ambulance responded to 5131 Miller Trunk Highway. 69-year-old male, dehydrated, peeing all over. Possible reaction to medication. Hightown first responders, the LA ambulance 5131 Miller Trunk Highway. 69-year-old male, dehydrated, peeing all over. Possible reaction to medication. 1216.

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0: 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And
2: Virginia ambulance, respond to 4892 Voss Road in Mountain Iron. Deputies are on scene with an intoxicated male just requesting transport only. Virginia ambulance, 4892 Voss Road. Deputies on scene with an adult male who is intoxicated requesting transport to the hospital. St. Louis, clear 1226.

0: Lake Ambulance have an ALS transport request from Northern Pines to St. Mary's in Duluth. Fort Lake Ambulance, ALS transport request, Northern Pines, St. Mary's, Duluth, 1244.
1: Okay, you can sign right too.
2: What?

0: ambulance. Respond to mile marker 347 of Highway 169, in between the two entrances to Chisholm. This guy's going to be in the westbound or southbound lane of 169. It's a black Ford Ranger pulled off to the shoulder, 51-year-old male, shaking and feels like he's going to lose consciousness. Chisholm Ambulance, mile marker 347 of 169, right in between the two entrances. That patient is going to be in the westbound or southbound lane. It's a black Ford Ranger, occupied by a 51-year-old male, shaking and feels like he's going to lose consciousness. St. Louis clear, 1246.
1: Simple.

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0: Roger, ambulance respond to IV Matter, 201 North 5th Avenue. Patient's going to be outside on the 5th Avenue side of the building. It's a 67-year-old male, nauseous, body pain, and possible hernia. He asked our caller to call 911 on his behalf. The caller does not know him. Virginia ambulance, IV Matter, 201 North 5th Avenue, 5th Avenue side of the building, outside. Body and a possible hernia. The caller does not know the patient. He was just asked to call on his behalf. St. Louis, clear the page, 1252.
1: Copy, sending medic 5.
0: 10-4.
2: Well, it's White Lakes 2 and route to Northern Pines for the transfer.
0: 10-4.

Kenosha Fire Department, Kenosha First Responders, St. Louis County Rescue Squad, male ambulance, found on base accident with injury, Midway Road and Miller Trunk Highway, two vehicles. Kenosha Fire Department, Kenosha First Responders, male ambulance, and St. Louis County Rescue Squad, found on a two vehicle accident with injury at the intersection of Midway Road and Miller Trunk Highway at 1257.

responder, second page for a vehicle accident with injuries, Midway Road, Miller Trump Highway. Motion Fire Department, Kenosha, first responders. Second page for a vehicle accident with injuries, Midway Road and Miller Trump Highway. At 1300.

First responder is mutually to Midway Road and Lower Truck Highway, Kenosha, for a vehicle accident with injuries. Town mutually to Kenosha for a vehicle accident with injuries, Midway Road and Lower Truck Highway. 1300. Town Fire, mutual aid in Kenosha, Midway Road, Miller Truck Highway for a vehicle accident with injuries. Town Fire on Midway Road, Miller Truck Highway for a vehicle accident with injuries at 1301.

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0: We got a direct call to pick up a patient from 111 West 1st Avenue North in Aurora to transport them to Northern Pines. In your control now.
1: Is this just simply a transport, or do you want first responders to meet you there?
0: No, just a transport.
1: Yeah,

Proctor, first responders, Mio ambulance. Code 2 requesting an ambulance at Diamond Willows Traditions Cottage, 921 Old Highway 2. Permit 3A, 85-year-old male with a low temperature, needs to be transported. Proctor, first responders, Mio ambulance. The 921 Old Highway 2, the Diamond Willows Traditions Cottage, permit 3A. 85-year-old male with low temperature needs to be transported to ER 1496.

Yes, on our second page, the Diamond Oval Tradition Scottish, 921 Old Highway 2, permit 3A, on code 2 for a 85-year-old male with a low temperature needs transfer to the ER. Contact your first responders, second page at Diamond Willow Tradition Cottage, 921 Old Highway 2, permit 3A, 85-year-old male with a low temperature needs to be transported to the ER, 1428.

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0: Virginia ambulance responded 901 South 6th Avenue. An adult male calling for himself with chest pains and difficulty breathing. Virginia ambulance 901 South 6th Avenue. It's an adult male calling for himself with chest pains. He's unable to speak right now and answer any of our questions due to difficulty breathing. 1513.
1: St. Louis, Virginia, Claire, copies. Sang 3.
0: 10-4, front door is unlocked.

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0: Sent you a VN call, 1329 Street South. Sounds like you guys may have dealt with this earlier this week. About a guy working on his car and then leaving.
1: 10-4.

0: Boston First Responders, Mayo Ambulance, just on a 1006 Highway 2 near Hart Hills. Respond to spouse on scene with a minor 1050, party company of 15. Dr. First Responders, Mayo Ambulance, code 2 request for an ambulance. 1006 Highway 2, spouse on scene of a minor 1050, party company of 15, at 1544.
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0: ambulance, a code 2 request at Heritage Manor, 321 6th Street Northeast, number 107. It's an 83-year-old male. He has deep rib bruising and he's unable to put weight on his hip after a fall several days ago. He was treated in the hospital the day he fell and confirmed to have broken ribs. They think he may have also broken his hip at that time. Should an ambulance code 2 response, Heritage Manor, 321 6th Street Northeast, number 107, 1614.
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0: Lake Fire Department. Respond to the 9300 block of Ore Bike Road between Myrtle Lake Road and Highway 23 for an unoccupied truck that is on fire. Lake Fire Department, 9300 block of Ore Bike Road between Myrtle Lake Road and Highway 23 for an unoccupied truck that is on fire. St. Louis clear 1632.
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1: Can you show us en route to UMCM?
0: 10-4.

0: Mike Sandy Britt, first responders, 8654 Donnywood Circle, 72-year-old female, delirious. Is conscious and breathing normally, does have a high temperature. Repeating for Virginia Ambulance, Mike Sandy Britt, first responders, 8654 Donnywood Circle, 72-year-old female, delirious. Does have a temp of 102.6. Conscious and breathing normally. St. Louis, clear.
1: Our line, house is about 100 yards away. It's 50 feet in diameter, and we're running around the power pole.

Vike Fire Department, your second page for a vehicle on fire, 9308 Orr Bike Road. Vehicle is on fire in the driveway of that address. Vike Fire Department, second page, 9308 Orr Bike Road, between Myrtle Lake Road and Highway 23, for an unoccupied pickup truck on fire in the driveway of that address. St. Louis is clear, 1635.

0: on your third and final page or fire department first page of automatic mutual aid. Respond on a vehicle fire in the driveway at 9308 Boar Bike Road between Myrtle Lake Road and Highway 23. Unoccupied pickup truck in the driveway on fire. Deputy advises it's underneath some trees that will likely catch fire soon. Lake Fire Department third and final or fire first page auto mutual aid 9308 Boar Bike Road for a pickup truck that is on fire in the driveway. Likely to catch some trees on fire here very shortly. St. Louis Clear 1638.
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0: Mike.
1: Lake 22 acknowledge page. We're going to need a unit from Crane Lake if you can do a page for them as well.
0: Denver, we'll do.

on a vehicle fire in the driveway at 9308 Ore Bike Road. A pickup truck on fire, likely to catch trees on fire here very shortly. Crane Lake Fire Department mutual aid request with fire 9308 Ore Bike Road. We should see trees on fire here shortly. St. Louis Clear to page 1639.

0: on scene, 22 left, command. One vehicle, extended cab pickup, full tank of fuel, play the RL. We're going to end up with a little bit of tree fire here and some grass, but have some extinguishment. We're a little short staffed today.
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0: Cranley Fire, I copy you. Just acknowledge the page. I think you were on maybe FE6, though.
1: St. Louis, Crane Lake Fire, acknowledging page.
0: 10-4. 10-4, thank you.
2: Copy that. I think Jarrett's on his way, too.

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0: 942, FE3, the working channel.
1: Ranger 1.
0: Yeah, Mike Sandy, my apologies. That was for the vehicle fire. You don't have a working channel right now, but I copy your on scene.
2: 10-4, no problem.
0: 4, go ahead.
1: I was looking for the working channel, and I do believe I heard somebody on scene, correct?
0: 10-4. Several people on scene, working channel for the vehicle fire is FE3.
1: Understood, FE3. Thank you.
0: You're welcome.

0: Just posted a note over here, just looking for an update.
1: Yeah, one fully involved, so you're probably going to be first new. I haven't heard from the bike engine yet, so fetch past. We're going to come continue past the fire number, and we'll take the first lane.
0: Understood. Be there shortly.
1: Hey, Mark. We'll make sure I get this lane for you.

0: We'll fire from command on 22.
1: Go ahead, command.
0: Yeah, we're using Crossley, so we'll just pull right past. It's going to be right at 9308 at the intersection, so just pull right past and we'll get this first lane closed for you.
1: Understood.
0: What do you have for staff pass?
1: Driver plus one. We got some more personnel coming behind us.
0: All right, perfect. Thank you.
2: St. Louis, Virginia ambulance, respond to the parking lot, VRMC. The patient's in a bus parked at the hospital between the urgent care and the clinic, advised he had a seizure and would like to be transported, I guess, over to the hospital. Virginia ambulance, VRMC, the parking lot between the ER, or rather the urgent care and the clinic for a male who had a seizure, 1648.
0: Flight command copies. Crane Lake and Rock tender, two on board.
3: Two. St. Louis, Crane Lake tender two in route to the vehicle fire.
4: 10-4, Crane Lake.

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1: 10-4.
2: Ambulance respond to Guardian Angels, 1500 3rd Avenue East, room number 312-2. It's a 61-year-old female with abdominal pain radiating to her right side. Hibbing Ambulance, Guardian Angels, 1500 3rd Avenue East, 312-2. 61-year-old female, abdominal pain radiating to her right side, 1650.
3: Fire engine one. Controller, like fire engine one.
4: Engine one, good.
3: Head to the on board.

0: Bike Fire Command, Bike 25.
1: 25.
0: Fire Command, I am up by the fire department with a vehicle that got hit by your vehicle that's on fire.
1: Jump for a

0: Louis, Mike 25, apparently I am on scene of a vehicle accident from that vehicle fire that the department's currently at.
1: Okay, you got to elaborate a little more. I guess I'm not following you.

0: St. Louis, Pike 25. Apparently, on my way to fire scene, the vehicle in on fire was actually hit a car by Schlumka Road. I am with the occupants. Both occupants are fine, no injuries, but we could use law enforcement.
1: 10-4, I do have a report of that. Law enforcement that we're heading to that diverted to the vehicle fire. Just let them know that somebody will be up there with them, but it's going to be a little bit. Please.
0: Mike 25, Roger.

0: Come in.
1: Go ahead.
0: We've got the running fire knockdown, and we've got a significant amount of pop and blow to work on here, and I do copy the traffic from our first responder units on the other half of this call, so.
1: Different.

0: Currently in Denver from Command, SP3. Alpha, all there, yeah.
1: Little driveway, am I too far or is it up that hill?
0: I'll keep coming, we're on the south end of Myrtle Lake.
1: Copy that.
2: Flight Command, Crane Lake Tender 2.
0: Oh god.
2: We're about 10 minutes out.
0: Thank you. We'll take your two staff with airbags when you get here, if you could, John.
2: Copy that, two staff with airbags. We do have a couple guys will be coming behind us in a little while.

Matthew, you can pull up on scene, pull right up towards me. And I'm going to have your nose right in, come right towards me.

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1: Medic 2.
0: We're on scene.
1: Confirm.

0: sounds like the man currently fired.
1: Point, John.
0: Hey, we're on less than 5-0, but be advised that we have no air packs on the tender, so we will not be able to show up with air packs.
1: All right, just go ahead, come in, pull in behind the bike engine one. You're going to be south facing, and we'll just tie in here. We'll put you to staging for now. We've got it pretty well.
0: Copy all.

0: Scott, this is Kathy. Can you switch over to admin?
1: Roger, stand by. Kathy. I believe so.
0: Okay, I didn't know Jared had his radio with him. I just wanted to give him an update.
1: Yeah, go ahead.
0: Okay, apparently the sheriff was already on the way, and they had got Randy and toted him off to jail already. He was, apparently his whole friend End is kind of down on the ground. I think he was running on rims, and that's kind of what caught fire.
1: Roger, from being the accident, that's what they said, he was on his rims.
0: Yeah, so the sheriff already has him, and he's already off to jail. But so they're waiting for the other sheriff to come and take her report then.
1: Roger that. You need me down there?
0: No, it doesn't look like it. They're just about finished up.
1: I'll stay here and just keep an eye on these two. They say they're okay, but we'll give it a few minutes here and just make sure.
0: Yeah, I'm sure their adrenaline is going.
1: I think that's an understatement.
0: I'll let Matt know that you are on standby down there, so if they need you, you can run down here.
1: Roger, I'm going to go back to FE3.
0: 10-4.

0: tiene un negocio. We're taking a transfer from UMPM down to Duluth. 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
1: 10-4.

0: 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Central Virginia.
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0: 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Someone stole her debit card out of her jacket while she was in the bathroom.
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0: 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Third Ave, Northwest, 1000 block, out of state, King Tom Robert, 4299.
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2: 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Good. Final stops will be 1100 block of 3rd Ave Northwest. 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
0: Denver,

ambulance. Respond to 2713 16th Avenue East. It's an 85-year-old female, currently unresponsive with difficulty breathing. Repeating for Hibbing Ambulance, 2713 16th Avenue East. It's an 85-year-old female who is unresponsive and experiencing difficulty breathing. They advise, come right up the driveway with the ambulance. St. Louis Clear, 1830.

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1: Yes, you are just seeing they have the individual detained.
0: Yeah, so stay placed for a little bit until we get on dry land.
1: Stay for it. We'll stay in the water for now.

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1: Go ahead.
0: Dry land.
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